song that we play for the very first time here in Perth 30 years ago, first song we played it live.

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0: Paulus.
1: That's good. It's Mother's Day, so we want to dedicate this next song to the great women in our life. Ali, Morley, Anne, Mariana, and our mothers, our daughters, to the women on our crew, to the women in our audience that we feel we know, to the great women far away in difficult circumstances that we don't know, women who stood up or shut down for their rights, who resisted, who insisted, who persisted. You are the one.

I love you, you're mental, but just thanks for sticking with us over the years, thanks for your patience in getting us home. We still have the same values, still believe the same thing, and we know that you do too. This is love is bigger than anything in its way. It's our audience that gives us any voice that we have. We want to be your voice. You don't need us. Try this.

noticed that the president of the World Bank, Jim Wolfensohn, came out on September the 12th, maybe September the 13th, I can't remember. He said, you know, the roots of this problem are in abject poverty. The fanatics live off their fuel for their fanaticism.

So I put a challenge to us that perhaps the only way to really win this war, really win it, is to try and take away that poverty. That's my prayer.

program here in Notre Dame. But I think it's called the ACE program. Father Scully's program. Where people give up 2 years of their life and they go into an area where people don't, where they can't get to this kind of teaching. I would call that changing the world. And I would call getting the pharmaceutical companies to drop their intellectual copyright on AIDS vaccines and drugs. I would call that changing the world. And I would call letting the poorest of the poorest countries at least trade with Europe and the United States. I would call that changing the world. Tonight with us, we have people who turn the whole concept of celebrity on its head. Celebrities are supposed to be somebody special, and film stars, rock stars, we're celebrities. We're supposed to be heroes, but we're not heroes. We're very selfish people who enjoy what we do. Thank you very much. But here tonight we have, from the fire department in New York City, from the police department of New York City, men and women that came down to catch the U2 show tonight. Theirs is the kind of bravery that can truly change the world.

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This is for you. I go on a bit, don't I?

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Dreamers from Mogadishu. Dreamers from across the border. Dreamers trapped on the border. Sing with us for those dreamers.

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The very idea of America is at stake. So we sing. We think of a holy man from Atlanta, Georgia, who 50 years ago, 50 years ago,

0: Adam and Larry, the best thing about you two. That's the truth. Well, in the 90s, we put out an album called Pop. It was sort of our experimental period. And the real experiment in the 90s was, actually, could we have a normal life? I do remember thinking that if we want this band to go on and our relationships to continue, we need a normal life. So N Edge asked me, so what's a normal life? And I think Adam said, you get to go on holidays. And then you said, what are holidays? And then I said, well, if you're lucky, you get to go to France. France is like the reward for Irish people living in the rain. We get to go to France if we're fortunate, or Spain or Portugal. We get the sun. And so anyway, we went with our families and our friends and our kids. And we might have behaved a little better than our kids. But it was just a beautiful time for our band in France, drinking rosé and having what we were calling a normal life. And I'm looking at Edge and I'm asking, this is normal, right? And of course it wasn't normal, but it was just the fruits of the success that our audience gave us. And we got to live it up. I'm not joking you. And thank you for those bottles of rosé and those holidays. Now, there was another experiment that was going on, a much more important experiment going on our island. An experiment called the peace process. That's right. While we were drinking rosé in France, there were some people working really hard on something that became known as the Good Friday Peace Accord. And we're very pleased to say that 20 years since that summer, we have peace on the island of Ireland. And a lot of Americans helped us get there, so thank you. And I'm proud to say that we have this evening with us our leader, our Prime Minister, our Taoiseach, Leo Varadkar is here, and his second in command, our Foreign Minister, our Taoiseach, Simon Coveney is here tonight. We're very proud of our island of Ireland. They work very hard to protect our borderless island. Are we up for a borderless island here? Yes. We also have our President Mary Robinson here tonight, who worked tirelessly for peace on the island of Ireland. She then came to New York and kicked ass at the United Nations, and we love her. We've seen a lot of conflicts over the years, over the world, and we've watched those blue hats put themselves in harm's way all over the world. And tonight we have 150 ambassadors representing the United Nations here tonight. We want to thank you for keeping the world more peaceful. You do fuck up the traffic here sometimes, but that's okay. Now, what's that have to do with our little psychedelic pop song called Staring at the Sun from the album of Pop? Well, I'm not sure, actually. But if there's a theme behind this song, it's something to do with willful blindness, a sort that can tear up a country or a home.
1: This is Rejoice.

0: How's that? Is that all right? Wow, it's hot in them club gigs. It's a beautiful theater. What happened, Eula? Thanks for sticking with us over the years. Thank you to all the radio stations that played us, and that's why we're here. To tip the hat to the radio and to play for a few of our close friends here in the Boston area.
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It's an amazing thing to see us being played on the radio after

0: 3 o'clock in the morning. It's quiet, there's no one around, just the bang and the clatter as an angel runs to ground. Just the bang and the clatter as an angel.
1: I think it was Lance actually. I was sitting in a coffee bar with a singer-songwriter that I've got to know, and I was talking to him about a song of his that he'd written. A song I said that when we played Dublin, I would like to play it for the people of Dublin. He said he would be both proud and pleased that we should do this. His name was Bruce Springsteen. The song is My Hometown. My father.

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Whoever you're voting for.

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0: posters on a bumper sticker. 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
1: 676,000 will go down.

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0: I'd like to play a song for you. A song that we learned from a group that was on earlier. We learned from the Dubliners. A song Luke Kelly used to sing. It was written by Peggy Seeger and Ewan McCall. A song about a mining disaster in Nova Scotia. A song I'd like to have heard on the radio around about the miners' strike in the UK and all that. Don't think we've ever played this outdoors, so we'll have to see.
1: We're going home now! 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
1: Thank you very much.

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Anglais. Look, thank you for speaking with us. Thank you for your patience. It is beautiful to be back here in the City of Light. These streets are very familiar to us, but over the next songs, we're going to take you to the actual streets that gave this band life on the north side of the city of Dublin. There's a large part of us still there, large part of everybody still on the street you grew up on, and first experiences are so powerful, first loves, first losses. I lost my mother. I was 14. But when she left me an artist. And that is why I'm standing with these three incredible gentlemen. Each of them has an extraordinary story. But I have a microphone, and this is a song about my mother. And for all mothers everywhere, pour toute la maman.

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Morley Steinberg, love you. Okay, this is a Saturday night. We do Sunday mornings too, but I think we might take a little break from the Achtung Baby, if that's okay. Baby can be a bit cranky. It's not exactly side one or side two, but we can play with space and time because we are on a turntable designed by Brian Eno, after all.

Edge

beautiful spirit of Roberto Saviano to the country of Burma, to another beautiful spirit, Aung San Suu Kyi, another soul risking their life in pursuit of justice. 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

0: 6 o'clock news. 3 car bombs have exploded in Dublin, killing 23 people and injuring more than 100 others during rush hour. 5 more people died and another 20 were hurt in a blast which began.
1: No, the world shall be by this.

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Radio Terror!

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Hold on. 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And I guess he means a lot to you. 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We send you a message of love, Roberto.

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We got it. 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Turning up the guitar. 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

0: Well, thank you, Mr. Hammond. 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
1: Amp.
0: Amp. 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Thanks, Amp.
1: So,
0: we were talking last night about friendship as a kind of sacrament, and how we have this kind of extended family thing going on in our band, where the difference between family and friends and workmates gets all blurred, and we got this extended family, and it's a brotherhood on stage, but it's a sisterhood also. We got some of the smartest, hardworking women running our show, and we lost one of the smartest, most hardworking men who was running our show for 33 years, Dennis Sheehan. We say goodbye to him. And Dennis has seen us in all kinds of shape. All kinds of shape. Dennis he would clothe you. Dennis would dry you off. Dennis would put you back on a stage when you couldn't, when you didn't think you could be on a stage. And we'd fight sometimes, but very rare. But friendship, it's okay to fight, right? Because that's what you're able to fight with your friends. And this song is a song for a friend that, this is a fight that I wish I had had with him. It's a song about Michael Hutchins, I just wish I had. So with your friends, don't do the I wish I had situation. Say it.

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0: What's your name again?
1: Mark.
0: All right. And we'd like to dedicate this evening to the great Johnny Halliday, who's been with us. 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

Thank you, Daniela, for Instagram. 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This girl knows what she wants, and she's very good at getting what she wants, and we like that. Merci Daniel. 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That's cool. 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

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He's right there. And you were right on that occasion. There's nothing quite like being heckled by your own, I would have thought. You'd miss it, feeling of this. We so love to be at home this week. Belfast was great. This is great. This is a special week for our band and home. It's just home. The house I grew up is not so far from here. There's a beautiful family living in called the Ryans, as it happens. They have the house, but I still have Tennessee Road somewhere in my heart, and I think I'm not alone in feeling that. You know, you can't really leave the place that you grew up in. So maybe somebody else out there feels like that. Edge, Adam and Larry, all of us have great homes, great stories, full of stories, these men's lives, but I have the microphone. I remember my bedroom in Cedarwood Road. I remember it was like a whole universe, and I remember the day that universe turned cold. I was 14, I lost my mother Iris, but when she left me, she left me an artist, and that's why I need Ed, Adam, Larry, and you. Fill that hole, 14-year-old boy, hole inside. Anyway, this is for all the mothers out there.

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0: 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Back in Madison Square Gardens, wow. And having you in the room, wow. People need to get home. Even Adam, who used to be such a rock and roll animal, is dying to get home. I can tell you, love has changed that man. I still can't believe he's changing diapers. He's really good at it too. What a miracle love is. Huh? Yeah, Mariana's a miracle. That's right. Can we have a drink later?
1: Ancora!
0: Just you and me and a thousand of us.
1: English lesson.

Lives, reporters, novelists, I want to dedicate this to our dear friend Salman Rushdie. This is a promise.

Just to say, there's somebody very special here tonight who would like to dedicate the whole show here, our last night of the garden, and would like to dedicate to the man who not only designed every U2 album cover, but the man who gave us our name, U2, the man who gave us our name. We did turn down the Flying Tigers, I just want to say. The hype was my idea. Somebody had used that. But Steve Avril is, I don't know, where is he? Steve Avril is here. There he is, right there. Thank you, sir. Thank you. Steve Avril. Thank you.

They're saying backstage that this is the friendliest crowd they've ever seen in a place like this. Let them say it on the radio and on the television, in the papers. 57,000 people.

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And we remember that peace is not just the absence of violence. 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So get out and vote. Whoever you're voting for.

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1: Robert Plant here in the house means a great deal to us. He loves you.

We made a live album way back when, set in Colorado and Red Rocks and Colundra Blood Red Sky. And we used to end the show with the 40, and whatever happened that night, nobody was singing the refrain. It happens. And so we were backstage just trying to figure out what the hell was going on and trying to make it happen. And we just heard this lone voice, a single voice, singing, "How long to sing this song?" Little light voice, beautiful tremolo. And it was the voice of Dennis Sheehan, who's trying to get everybody to sing, which they did. And so we dedicate this song. In fact, we dedicate the night. In fact, we dedicate our whole tour to the very living memory of Dennis Sheehan, St. Dennis of Ballylemon, as he's known.

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And this one was called Sinatra originally for reasons we don't quite understand, but it's now called Stay Far Away So Close. It's a folk festival now.

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1: Okay, this is Ordinary Love. Thank you, Brian.

too many choices. In New York, I found a friend to drown out the other voices. Voices on the cell phone, voices from home, voices of a hard cell down a stairwell in New York. I got a place in New York.

It's a very different thing for us. 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

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Why don't we just stay on the stage and finish the show?

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It's a great, great venue. 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There should be concerts all year here. This is a jewel in the crowd. So we're taking it. I want to thank Paul McGuinness, our manager. I want to thank Principal Management, all the women and men, mostly women, who run the show for us, and the people who have been on the road with for the last 5 months, and we've had an amazing year, one of those years that you just...

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Sense.

so wrong? 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I need you. And I need Adam Clayton. And I need Larry Mullen. And I need the edge for the courage to go on. But I will tell you tonight, who is our drug of choice? Alcohol?

Oh yeah. Rock and roll. The show.

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1: and rock and roll
0: and lots of other things. We hope God will bless them too.
1: God has definitely blessed us to be here today in Dublin, gentlemen, and I really want to say thank you so much on behalf of not just the people here at Radio 1, but everyone listening all over the world for inviting us to your city, into your home, into your studio, and for being so hospitable, and we really do appreciate it. And so thank you very, very much. We've had a great day.
0: Yeah, 700 years of oppression, you can stop now.
1: You know what, I had a great look at Dublin today, man. I made sure I looked at it with my blinkers off, you know what I mean? And I really loved the space, and I loved the Christmas of the year, and I loved, you know, the clean air and the fact that it just feels very alive here. You know, you've set up Cammy, this is your home. You know, I'm sure you've got bases around the world, but this is where your studio is, this is where your home. Dublin, to you still, means what?
0: Bubbling Dublin. That's what Lee Scratch Perry calls it. Bubbling Dublin, man. It's, you know, it's an interesting place. It's like it's in code, really. It's not like beauty of Dublin's not in the facades necessarily, though there's some beautiful corners of the city, but it's in, you know, back streets and places you can go and people you might meet and lock-ins and lock-outs and...
1: Which normally follows the lock-in.
0: Lookouts and... That's just people here. Living in Dublin is like being in a band. It is one long argument. You know, you walk across the street, somebody tells you to, you know... See, I've cut myself.
1: Thank you so much. I didn't want to have to make an apology.
0: Those days are over. I swear.
1: Good work. This is such a, you know, and obviously this is your studio, but as far as the people downstairs are concerned, the competition winners, this is going to be the greatest night of their lives. I mean, I think we asked, is this the smallest gig you've ever done? And Adam, you said probably since the Bull and Gate?
2: Actually, since the Hope and Anchor.
1: Hope and Anchor, Anchor, right.
2: Which was definitely the smallest gig and the least well attended at that.
1: Right. I think we've got like a capacity of about 20 people here tonight.
0: Well, we played to 11 in Bristol.
1: About 2 years ago, right?
0: No, 2 years ago we had a similar event happen. I won't get into it now. Yeah.
1: Do you get sort of, I mean, we talked a little bit about the stage as well. You were saying, you know, you need to feel some nerves in order to still feel alive in a band. But today, I mean, you're about to play these songs for the first time live on the radio ever in the world, you know, to millions of people. No pressure, but, you know.
3: Certainly no pressure. Well, obviously you're going to feel a few nerves because... You're taking them out in a test drive. You don't know quite how they're going to operate. But based on how it's been going the last few days, I'm pretty happy with how the songs are sounding. So
1: you're fairly confident.
0: I'm just, you know, I don't like the studio. This is a place we work here, but I don't like to be in the studio. I like to play the songs live. That's where you found that, you know, find out if they're any good. You got to step inside them, and. So for me as a performer, this is the moment I find out. And, you know, it's funny, it just takes four or five people and you've got a crowd. And the last time we tested out the songs, we brought in an orchestra. There was 40 of them halfway through this album. And it was during singing it with the orchestra we realized the songs were shit. Honestly, just because I could tell. You hear it. You can hear it through the ears of the people you listen with. And so this is a big night. This is the first time we play these songs live.
1: It's certainly not shit. The album's amazing. I've had the pleasure of hearing it already. People on Monday are going to be so excited. You talked about the excitement of playing live, and I was lucky enough to see this band live before their lead singer sadly took his own life. Nirvana have just released a box set. It's an amazing piece of work. All the rarities and outtakes. Were you a Nirvana fan, Larry?
3: Yeah, they had a really big impact. I mean, it's one of those bands that will go down in history. It's just such a shame that we won't get to hang out with them, you know, and actually go head to head in a competition, because that would have been good. We need competition. You need people out there who are gonna, you know, whip your ass. Okay.
1: Oh, it's coming. Don't worry. The last 12 months, man, you've got competition. I tell you, 2 or 3 years.

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Bring him back here! 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Bring him back here! Now, if he's misbehaving, throw him out, but throw him out gently. If he's not misbehaving, if he's okay, leave him in here. In the town.

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0: Adam and Larry, the best thing about you two. That's the truth. Well, in the 90s, we put out an album called Pop. It was sort of our experimental period. And the real experiment in the 90s was, actually, could we have a normal life? I do remember thinking that if we want this band to go on and our relationships to continue, we need a normal life. So NH asked me, so what's a normal life? And I think Adam said, you get to go on holidays. And then you said, what are holidays? And then I said, well, if you're lucky, you get to go to France. Or, you know, France is like the reward for Irish people living in the rain. We get to go to France if we're fortunate, or Spain or Portugal. We get the sun. And so anyway, we went with our families and our friends and our kids. And we might have behaved a little better than our kids. But it was just a beautiful time for our band in France, drinking rosé and having what we were calling a normal life. And I'm looking at Edge and I'm asking, this is normal, right? And of course it wasn't normal, but it was just the fruits of the success that our audience gave us. And we got to live it up, I'm not joking you. And thank you for those bottles of rosé and those holidays. Now, there was another experiment that was going on, a much more important experiment going on our island. An experiment called the peace process. That's right. While we were drinking rosé in France, there were some people working really hard on something that became known as the Good Friday Peace Accord. And we're very pleased to say that 20 years since that summer, we have peace on the island of Ireland. And a lot of Americans helped us get there, so thank you. And I'm proud to say that we have this evening with us our leader, our Prime Minister, our Taoiseach, Leo Varadkar is here, and his second in command, our Foreign Minister, our Taoiseach, Simon Coveney is here tonight. We're very proud of our island of Ireland. They work very hard to protect our borderless island. Are we up for a borderless island here? Yes. We also have our President Mary Robinson here tonight, who worked tirelessly for peace on the island of Ireland. She then came to New York and kicked ass at the United Nations, and we love her. We've seen a lot of conflicts over the years, over the world, and we've watched those blue hats put themselves in harm's way all over the world. And tonight we have 150 ambassadors representing the United Nations here tonight. We want to thank you for keeping the world more peaceful. You do fuck up the traffic here sometimes, but that's okay. Now, what's that have to do with our little psychedelic pop song called Staring at the Sun from the album of Pop? Well, I'm not sure, actually. But if there's a theme behind this song, it's something to do with willful blindness, the sort that can tear up a...
1: What do you want?
2: Thank you.
1: a Europe with its heart open, or a Europe with its borders closed to mercy?

Mandela used to say, it always seems impossible.

0: Gotta put, should put the jacket back on. 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We're out! This is out. Look, we know a lot of you have traveled great distances to come here and to get us to our destination, and we just were having the best time. Thank you so much. Thank you to Lady Gaga, singing happy birthday to Tara DeFogo. What a star, what a person. Thank you all. Thank you, Roger. 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Is it a beautiful day?
1: Are you okay down here? 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Because I've just learned to dance and I want you to try it out. It's cool. Kind of need a bit of space, you know what I'm saying? 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

0: Jesus.
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1: 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Now listen, this is very important.

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I think Giant Stadium is ready to party with the Nats. Hold the music up.

0: Auckland, New Zealand. 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

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Thank you from Edge.

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Larry was 14, still is. The Ramones were the band. And without the Ramones, it's hard to imagine that we would have felt like we felt about, you know, joining the band. 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

0: such distances have sent such support to Burma. We thank you. Your students, teachers, workers, mothers, fathers, sisters, brothers. You are music fans, YouTube fans like me. When you raise your voices, we hear them in our country and around the world. They are louder than any rock band, than any army, than any rocket fire or fighter jet. Your voices are the future, the voices of reason, equality, and justice. We are not bystanders in our own history. Every one of us writes a story that is told. I see it through your support for Burma, for Amnesty International, Greenpeace, for the One Campaign. Where basic human rights are denied or basic human needs are not met, the struggle may be hard. It may take time, but if we demand it, change will come. This year, the planet will host 7 billion people. But to bring about change, now, it starts
1: nothing
0: just
1: left
0: one person.
1: Except to introduce you to some people whose lives will forever be a part of the city of Paris. These are our brothers, our fellow troubadours. They were robbed of their stage 3 weeks ago, and we would like to offer them ours tonight. Would you welcome the Eagles of Death Metal?

0: 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The stage is theirs. We love you, Paris. Au revoir.
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0: you. Thank you. Somebody's delivered a gift. It's champagne. This, I presume, must be for you.
1: What is it?
0: Oh! You better. I don't really know how to drink this stuff anyway. You know, I think we're gonna have to leave this till later. Sorry about that. Does anyone here like this stuff anyway?

0: And for those tuning in on Zoo Radio, welcome to Dublin City. I hope it sounds as good as it looks. Let's see what we got on here tonight. Let's have a look.
1: Sonntag. Schriftstellerin aus den USA hat dieser Tage Sarajevo besucht, um bei Kerzenschein ein Theaterstück.
0: This is all very interesting, but not very rock and roll. So next.
2: When the situation was still chaotic and refugees were pouring south.
0: Yeah.
2: And he was standing on.
0: That's the thing about TV. When something serious comes on, you just change the channel. Hey, Dad. What's going on? No, next. Next. Next.
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0: No. That's more like an outbreak. I don't believe you're bad. Guilty before you've been given a chance, man.

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All you need is love. 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Some comprehensive technology. Thank you.

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1: This is the little things that give you away. 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

0: Thank you so much. Thank you. Thank you, Live Nation, Universal, Principal, all of the crew on the 360 tour who've been away from their friends and family for, well, a long time. And 110 shows before this closes, and that's, and these are the best shows of the lot, so. Takes us a while to warm up. Anyway, thank you to everyone signing up for the One campaign tonight. Our partners are here at the Gates Foundation, and Bill and Melinda are a couple who've changed the world, and they've changed my life, and I just want to give it up to them. The Gates Foundation and Bill and Melinda, not just saving lives, but transforming lives right across the developing world. And thanks for your passion, your brain power, and your cash, actually. Thank you. Thanks, Jeff Rakes. All the people in the red zones, paying for AIDS drugs for people who can't afford them. You two audience makes us so very proud. You're so busy. And so we do this little magic trick. Or maybe if you take out your phones, turn off these lights. Alexander, again, love to your mum. Back to Aung San Suu Kyi. But tonight we're going to think of the Milky Way.
1: Thank you.

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0: Paula Deva, Tata, Nelson Mandela, in our thoughts and prayers this evening.
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You know, it's I wish I could speak. 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Actually, I'm Irish myself. So I think that doesn't matter too much. So I'll just say nothing much and just tell you this is our fourth concert in France, and it's been really good. People have been coming, lots of people. It's been really good. We're just finding out how to play a lot of these songs ourselves. So.

We're called U2. And we're not just another English band passing through. First of all, we're Irish. And we plan to stay here a little while, 3 months actually. 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
1: Todo bien. São Paulo não pode parar. Mas vamos. We would very much like to say thank you, muito obrigado, to the great and extraordinary men of Muse, great and extraordinary people too. Thank you, Matt, Chris, Dominic, for coming on this South American adventure and making it more than it would or could have been. Thank you to Muse. I hope you like our current mode of transportation. The space station has been all kinds of interesting places, and we love that you, our audience, go to all kinds of trouble to see and hear us play. But in Brazil, and indeed in South America, we mean it when we say that we feel we are coming all the way over here to hear and see you. Usually, we sing to our audience, but here, our audience sings to us. Usually, we put on a show for our audience, but here, you put on a show for us. And tonight is our last night, and we want to remember this. So we are going live on radio and online across the whole of your mesmerizing continent as an excuse so we can have the record of this show. This show will last forever. It's a memento. You can have it too. Please download it. Don't tell our manager I said that.
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it's not too much. Think about everyone here for COP21. People trying to wrestle the world for food. Leaving stuff behind. Kissing the future. 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

people running from their homes, people running for their lives. You say we have a migrant crisis in Europe. But I don't think of it as a refugee crisis.

across Europe, into Turkey, across the Bosphorus Bridge, into Asia, up to a country called Burma, where this extraordinary spirit, this extraordinary woman, has spent most of the last 25 years under arrest. Her name is Aung San Suu Kyi, and we send her a message of love from San Sebastian all the way to the country of Burma, and a prayer for her safety.

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my friend Harold Deals Hoyle were walking through the streets in the fields. 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

0: Toronto. I'm with Get Edge to sing a song tonight. 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
1: I've never sung this before, but this is the

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0: Pop Martians.
1: Thank you. 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

Hollywood. A suspect reportedly pulled out a 25-caliber automatic handgun and

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to at Twickenham, and we couldn't actually see the band, but what we could see was even more spectacular. It was 60,000 people going absolutely mental at the biggest band in the world. That was a terrific gig. Thank you so much for joining us on this evening. Thanks for joining Radio 2. Tonight's show is produced by the Radio 2 live team. My name is Dermot O'Leary from all of us here at Twickenham.

like this is our first time on a boat, yeah? It's a long way to walk, okay? Uncut, though, the black cat.

How's that? Is that all right? Wow, it's hot in them club gigs. It's a beautiful theater. What happened, Eula? Thanks for sticking with us over the years. Thank you to all the radio stations that played us, and that's why we're here. To tip the hat to the radio and to play for a few of our close friends here in the Boston area.

Danke für eure Unterstützung in den letzten Jahren. Or something like that. This is this next song is a drinking song. I don't know if anybody here in Germany drinks alcohol, but in Ireland we do it all the time.

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0: Isn't that right? How many A-levels did you get?
1: I didn't finish school.
0: Didn't finish school. How many A-levels did you get, Larry Mullen?
1: Didn't finish school.
0: How many A-levels did you get?
1: More than you.
0: That's hurtful. That is hurtful. But it's true. Come together. All you over there. Gonna shrink this place now.

0: for Bobby Gillespie. All right. Now we hear the Edge has a complex named after him. In Sheffield University, I don't know if you know this, they have, it's called The Edge. You can drink there, you can sleep on Edge, thank you, is what Edge wants to say for naming that building after him.
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The country that gave us Miles Davis, Aretha Franklin, Kendrick Lamar.

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It's not an experiment on you as much as it's an experiment on us.

a song we've never played. I think we played it maybe once before, so... If anything will live on after this concert, I hope it's this song and the ideas behind this song. It's a song called Mothers of the Disappeared. And it's a song based on an experience I had in San Salvador, where I got to meet some women whose sons and daughters, they don't know whether they're alive or dead. They were just taken in the night by something that, thank God, we don't have in this country and something we don't have in my country, which is the death squads of Central and South America. I want you to sing with me some Spanish. You up for that? Is that okay? Death squads of Central and South America. I want you to sing with me some Spanish.

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1: We came into this area of the country last night. We played Tulsa. I think that some people have come here from there. And I wasn't sure what could follow last night, but I think there's only one thing, and that's tonight. So this is 40.

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What a glorious feeling I'm having. 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

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The time we spent here at Round Hair was the best concert of our tour last year, last time. 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That's as much as I'm gonna kiss your ass tonight, so. 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
1: Trying not to
0: is
1: fall.
0: Is this a Wednesday night?
1: Is our little blue planet spins round and round. It's this moment of surrender.

Thank you, The Edge. Thank you, Adam Clayton. Thank you, Larry Mullen.

All the great bands here tonight, Pearl Jam, R.E.M., Heart, we love you. Let's have a look at what rock and roll has become. It's been

0: 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Nothing like it. Nowhere else. Saturday Night Live. Live. Live. 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One more. One more.
1: It's something about the spirit and freedom of the spirit. 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

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Why don't we just stay on the stage and finish the show?

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It's a great, great venue. There shouldn't just be one, two concerts a year. There should be concerts all year here. This is a jewel in the crowd. So we're taking it. I want to thank Paul McGuinness, our manager. I want to thank Principal Management, all the women and men, mostly women, who run the show for us, and the people who have been on the road with for the last 5 months, and we've had an amazing year, one of those years that you just mostly women who run the show for us, and the people who have been on the road with for the last 5 months, and we've had an amazing year, one of those

0: This can be a sort of sit-down type festival. Nobody's going to want that. Everything's going on here. Let's go. This is going on.
1: This is kind of like a...

What's the score? Zero, zero. Not good. I don't know, you give these people freedom and then they come and kick your ass. Terrible shit.

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